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8: Here's Brockville's three-day forecast. Tonight we'll see partly cloudy skies and showers beginning overnight, also with the risk of a thunderstorm, the low 18. Tomorrow, expect thundershowers all day, the high 27. And on Monday, a sun and cloud mix with a 60% chance of showers and a high of 22. 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
7: Here's Brockville's three-day forecast. Tonight we'll see partly cloudy skies and showers beginning overnight, also with the risk of a thunderstorm, the low 18. Tomorrow, expect thundershowers all day, the high 27. And on Monday, a sun and cloud mix with a 60% chance of showers and a high of 22. 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
6: Here's Brockville's three-day forecast. Tonight we'll see partly cloudy skies and showers beginning overnight, also with the risk of a thunderstorm, the low 18. Tomorrow, expect thundershowers all day, the high 27. And on Monday, a sun and cloud mix with a 60% chance of showers and a high of 22. 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
3: Here's Brockville's three-day forecast. Tonight we'll see partly cloudy skies and showers beginning overnight, also with the risk of a thunderstorm, the low 18. Tomorrow, expect thundershowers all day, the high 27. And on Monday, a sun and cloud mix with a 60% chance of showers and a high of 22. 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
4: Here's Brockville's three-day forecast. Tonight we'll see partly cloudy skies and showers beginning overnight, also with the risk of a thunderstorm, the low 18. Tomorrow, expect thundershowers all day, the high 27. And on Monday, a sun and cloud mix with a 60% chance of showers and a high of 22. 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
1: Here's Brockville's three-day forecast. Tonight we'll see partly cloudy skies and showers beginning overnight, also with the risk of a thunderstorm, the low 18. Tomorrow, expect thundershowers all day, the high 27. And on Monday, a sun and cloud mix with a 60% chance of showers and a high of 22. 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

Here's Brockville's three-day forecast. Tonight we'll see partly cloudy skies and showers beginning overnight, also with the risk of a thunderstorm, the low 18. Tomorrow, expect thundershowers all day, the high 27. And on Monday, a sun and cloud mix with a 60% chance of showers and a high of 22. 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
1: Here's Brockville's three-day forecast. Tonight we'll see partly cloudy skies and showers beginning overnight, also with the risk of a thunderstorm, the low 18. Tomorrow, expect thundershowers all day, the high 27. And on Monday, a sun and cloud mix with a 60% chance of showers and a high of 22. 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
5: Here's Brockville's three-day forecast. Tonight we'll see partly cloudy skies and showers beginning overnight, also with the risk of a thunderstorm, the low 18. Tomorrow, expect thundershowers all day, the high 27. And on Monday, a sun and cloud mix with a 60% chance of showers and a high of 22. 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
1: Here's Brockville's three-day forecast. Tonight we'll see partly cloudy skies and showers beginning overnight, also with the risk of a thunderstorm, the low 18. Tomorrow, expect thundershowers all day, the high 27. And on Monday, a sun and cloud mix with a 60% chance of showers and a high of 22. 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
4: Here's Brockville's three-day forecast. Tonight we'll see partly cloudy skies and showers beginning overnight, also with the risk of a thunderstorm, the low 18. Tomorrow, expect thundershowers all day, the high 27. And on Monday, a sun and cloud mix with a 60% chance of showers and a high of 22. 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
1: Here's Brockville's three-day forecast. Tonight we'll see partly cloudy skies and showers beginning overnight, also with the risk of a thunderstorm, the low 18. Tomorrow, expect thundershowers all day, the high 27. And on Monday, a sun and cloud mix with a 60% chance of showers and a high of 22. 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
5: Here's Brockville's three-day forecast. Tonight we'll see partly cloudy skies and showers beginning overnight, also with the risk of a thunderstorm, the low 18. Tomorrow, expect thundershowers all day, the high 27. And on Monday, a sun and cloud mix with a 60% chance of showers and a high of 22. 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
1: Here's Brockville's three-day forecast. Tonight we'll see partly cloudy skies and showers beginning overnight, also with the risk of a thunderstorm, the low 18. Tomorrow, expect thundershowers all day, the high 27.

And on Monday, a sun and cloud mix with a 60% chance of showers and a high of 22. 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
5: Here's Brockville's three-day forecast. Tonight we'll see partly cloudy skies and showers beginning overnight, also with the risk of a thunderstorm, the low 18. Tomorrow, expect thundershowers all day, the high 27. And on Monday, a sun and cloud mix with a 60% chance of showers and a high of 22. 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
1: Here's Brockville's three-day forecast. Tonight we'll see partly cloudy skies and showers beginning overnight, also with the risk of a thunderstorm, the low 18. Tomorrow, expect thundershowers all day, the high 27. And on Monday, a sun and cloud mix with a 60% chance of showers and a high of 22. 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

Overlooking the Atlantic from our studios here in Halifax, Nova Scotia, this is the People's Gospel Hour. I'm William Steves, and it's a wonderful day to worship God. This month, we will hear a series of messages from the book of Jeremiah, preached by Pastor Perry F. Rockwood, who is now at home with the Lord. Let's pray. Dear Heavenly Father, I pray today for those who are listening to our program, but especially for those who may not have a church family of their own in their area. Lord, I thank you that we are able to serve them with the faithful preaching of your word, but I pray that by your abundant grace, they would be connected to a local body of believers for their encouragement and edification. I pray this in the name of Jesus Christ, my Savior. Amen. We are blessed to have each of you tune in with us today. Our scripture reading passage will be Mark 13, 24-37.

Today's letter comes from Alberta. It says, God bless you all for your faithfulness there at the People's Gospel Hour. You are a blessing and encouragement, especially as the Lord's return draws nearer. Amen, listener. Wouldn't it be wonderful if he returned even today, as you're listening to this program? Our scripture reading for today is Mark 13:24-37. But in those days, after that tribulation, the sun shall be darkened, and the moon shall not give her light, and the stars of heaven shall fall, and the powers that are in heaven shall be shaken. And then shall they see the Son of Man coming in the clouds with great power and glory. And then shall he send his angels, and shall gather together his elect from the four winds, from the uttermost part of the earth to the uttermost part of heaven. Now learn a parable of the fig tree. When her branch is yet tender, and putteth forth leaves, ye know that summer is near. So ye, in like manner, when ye shall see these things come to pass, know that it is nigh, even at the doors. Verily I say unto you, that this generation shall not pass till all these things be done. Heaven and earth shall pass away, but my words shall not pass away. But of that day and that hour knoweth no man, no, not the angels which are in heaven, neither the Son, but the Father. Take ye heed, watch and pray, for ye know not when the time is. For the Son of Man is as a man taking a far journey, who left his house, and gave authority to his servants, and to every man his work, and commanded the porter to watch. Watch ye therefore, for ye know not when the master of the house cometh, at even, or at midnight, or at the cock crowing, or in the morning, lest coming suddenly he find you sleeping. And what I say unto you, I say unto all, watch. May God bless the reading of his word.

And now, it's time for a reading from our Sunday scrapbook. This month, we have been considering the hymn texts of some well-beloved hymns. Today's hymn text is Jesus Saves by Priscilla Owens. We have heard the joyful sound, Jesus saves, Jesus saves. Spread the tidings all around, Jesus saves, Jesus saves. Bear the news to every land, climb the steeps and cross the waves. Onward, 'tis our Lord's command, Jesus saves, Jesus saves. Waft it on the rolling tide, Jesus saves, Jesus saves. Tell to sinners far and wide, Jesus saves, Jesus saves. Sing, ye islands of the sea, echo back ye ocean caves, earth shall keep her jubilee. Jesus saves, Jesus saves. Sing above the battle strife, Jesus saves, Jesus saves. By his death and endless life, Jesus saves, Jesus saves. Sing it softly through the gloom, when the heart for mercy craves. Sing in triumph o'er the tomb, Jesus saves, Jesus saves. Give the winds a mighty voice, Jesus saves, Jesus saves. Let the nations now rejoice, Jesus saves, Jesus saves. Shout salvation full and free, highest hills, deepest caves. This our song of victory, Jesus saves, Jesus saves. Our Lord is alive, and he is a wonderful, redeeming Savior. We are called to proclaim the glory of his name and the wonder of his salvation to everyone we can find. He is worthy of exaltation. He is worthy of worship.

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I'm William Steves. 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Our mailing address is The People's Gospel Hour, Post Office Box 1660, Halifax, Nova Scotia, Canada, B3J3A1. And our United States address is The People's Gospel Hour, Post Office Box 55862, Boston, Massachusetts, 02205. And now, after ministry and music, the message from Pastor Perry F. Rockwood, who is at home with the Lord.

Shall we bow in prayer? Our Father in heaven, we're just so thankful today that we're able to come to the God of all creation, the God and Father of our Lord Jesus Christ. We bow before thee today with all humility, knowing that we are what we are by the grace of God, and that we need thee every hour. Oh, I just thank thee for thy word. I thank thee for the working and power of the Holy Spirit in these days. I thank thee for all the way thou dost lead. I thank thee today for the blessings bestowed upon thy children. And I think of each one listening in today, Lord. We know some of them are going through testings and trials and difficulties, but we know that God is able. God is able. God is able to do the exceeding abundantly above all that we ask or think. I pray for those who are not well, those who are aged, those mourning the loss of loved ones, those who are lonely. I pray today, Father, for homes and marriages. And I know it is not God's will that that home and marriage break up. I pray today, Father, for young people. Oh, that there might be a turning unto the Lord. Now, Father, I pray for revival. Revival in the hearts of thy people, that there might be a turning back unto God all over the land. Father, visit with us today. Bless the broadcast on this station, in this nation. Pray for Russia, China, Japan, the Philippines, Israel, the Middle East, Africa, India, Europe, and other nations. Oh, I pray for souls, and I pray for blessing, and I pray for support. In Jesus' name, amen. We're concluding today, of course, our studies in the book of Jeremiah. Now, if you haven't written in for these studies, we have four booklets on Jeremiah. And I believe it's a very important book, and I believe it's a time of blessing to study the Bible verse by verse. Now, we're looking today at Jeremiah chapter 52. In this chapter, we have the fulfillment of the destruction that was prophesied of Jerusalem. What Jeremiah wrote first as prophecy is now history. He recounts again the capture of King Zedekiah and tells how his sons were slain and his eyes put out by the king of Babylon. It is important to notice what happened to Jehoiakim after he had been captured and taken to Babylon. Let me read that. And it came to pass in the 7th and 13th year of the captivity of Jehoiakim, king of Judah, in the 12th month, in the 5th and 20th day of the month, that Evil-Merodach, king of Babylon, in the first year of his reign, lifted up the head of Jehoiakim, king of Judah, and brought him forth out of prison, and spake kindly unto him, and set his throne above the throne of the kings that were with him in Babylon, and changed his prison garments, and he did continually eat bread before him all the days of his life. And for his diet there was a continual diet given him of the king of Babylon, every day a portion until the day of his death, all the days of his life. Verses 31 right through to 34. Now Jehoiakim died in Babylon. Jeremiah had prophesied that no king from this line would again sit on the throne of David. This ends the line of David through his son Solomon. The son of David, who will sit on that throne, was born through another line, the line of Nathan. Mary was born of the line of Nathan, and it is of that line that Jesus Christ has claimed to the throne of David. So Jeremiah ends with this important information concerning the royal line which is to come. God spoke through Jeremiah in chapter 51, verse 33, concerning the coming harvest of judgment upon Babylon. Yet a little while, he said, and the time of her harvest shall come. This is a picture of another future harvest of punishment for the ungodly. Life itself is the seed time. It is the time of preparation for eternity. Here we decide what our future will be. God says in Galatians 6, verse 7, be not deceived. Do you hear that? Be not deceived. God is not mocked. For whatsoever a man soweth, that shall he also reap. Did you hear that? Whatsoever a man soweth, that shall he also reap. Many people today

direction, north, east, south, and west. Then the little fellow said, well, Daddy, you forgot to look up. We are all like that. We are careful that others do not see our sinful deeds. But God sees. He knows all about them. God is not mocked. Notice also that what we sow, we reap in our daily lives. For example, you never planned to be a drunkard when you took that first drink. You never planned to break up your marriage and home when you committed that first act of adultery. You never planned to end up in jail when you robbed that store. Some time ago, we tried to get a young man to come to Sunday school and church. His mother said, I don't believe in trying to influence my boy in that way. Well, it was not long before the devil decided to influence him with the pleasures of sin. Yes, which are but for a season. And today his home is broken up and his life is shattered. You reap what you sow. God has so arranged it that the sinner pays for the transgressions both here and hereafter. Numbers 32:23 says, be sure your sin will find you out. Oh, you won't find out your sin, but your sin will find you out. Romans 6:23 says, the wages of sin is death, and the death spoken of here is eternal separation from God in hell. That's how serious it is. Two men were driving through a beautiful estate with a large mansion and fertile fields. The man asked his friend, what is the value of this estate? His companion replied, I cannot tell you the value of it, but I can tell you what it cost the owner. The other fellow said, what did it cost him? He replied, it cost him everything he had. It cost him his soul. So many today will do anything for money. But let me say this today. Money can buy a bed, but not sleep. Money can buy food, but not an appetite. Money can buy a house, but not a home. Money can buy medicine, but not health. Money can buy pleasure, but not happiness. Money can buy gifts, but not love. Money can buy a crucifix, but not a savior. When we sow to the flesh, to the pleasures of sin, we will reap a harvest of corruption, loss, and decay. May I ask you this question today? What seed are you sowing? What harvest do you expect to reap? James 1:15 says, sin, when it is finished. When it is finished, bringeth forth death. Proverbs 13:15, the way of the transgressors is hard. Yes, there's a harvest coming in which God is the proprietor. Angels are the reapers, and the souls of men are to be gathered in. Do you not know that the Savior, who was once crucified on Calvary's cross for your sins, is about to ascend the throne of judgment? Matthew 13:41-42 says, the Son of Man shall send forth his angels, and they shall gather out of his kingdom all things that offend, and them which do iniquity, and shall cast them into a furnace of fire. There shall be wailing and gnashing of teeth. Soon the signal shall be given. Thrust in the sickle and reap, for the time has come for thee to reap, for the harvest of the earth is ripe. Revelation 14:15. While shopping a while ago, I saw an elderly man who was a total stranger to me walking along with a cane. Prompted by the Holy Spirit, I said to him, sir, do you realize that it is time to get ready for heaven? He answered, I suppose it is. I replied, there's no supposing. You are living on borrowed time. I have a message for you. It is this, the church cannot save you, neither can the sacrament save you. He was shocked. He looked at me in surprise and said, if the church cannot save me, what hope is there for me to ever reach heaven? I said, your hope, sir, is in the Lord Jesus Christ. He is the one who died for you and shed his precious blood for the remission of your sins. He alone can take you to heaven. He shook his head in unbelief and walked away. You know, people are like that today. You know, when you go out in the street and you say to people now, if you died today, are you sure of going to heaven? They say one of two things right off. They either say, I'm not so bad, or I have my church. But friends, they never mention Jesus. And you know, Jesus said that I am the way, the truth, and the life. No man cometh unto the Father but by me. Well then, if they never mention Jesus, how then can they ever enter heaven? Jesus said, I am the door.

By me, if any man enter in, he shall be saved, and shall go in and out and find pasture. And so we have to get our eyes off the church and the sacraments, off christening, off baptism, off confirmation, off good works, off self-effort. God says in Acts 4:12, neither is there salvation in any other. Doesn't matter what it is, whether it's Protestantism or Catholicism or Hinduism or Shintoism or anyism. Neither is there salvation in any other, for there's none other name, whether it's People's Gospel Hour, Baptist, United, Anglican, Catholic, Universal, no matter what the name is, there's none other name given under heaven among men whereby we must be saved. That name is Jesus. Oh, how wonderful it is to know that God so loved the world that he gave his only begotten Son, that whosoever believeth in him should not perish, but have everlasting life. I'm thankful. Back in 1936, not being in church for 7 years, I went to church for the first time. The preacher, first of all, showed me that I was a sinner. Well, that wasn't hard to believe. I used to call myself a fool. I'd planned to be a lawyer. I spent a year in a lawyer's office. And I used to say to myself, listen, you're a fool. You'll never get anywhere living this kind of a life. So when the preacher said I was a sinner, that was easy to accept. I knew I was a sinner, although I didn't know the word sinner. I didn't know Bible language. But I confessed the fact I was a sinner. And then he pointed out that Jesus Christ died for sinners, not for good people. And he died for me. He shed his blood for the remission of my sins. And then he gave me John 3:16, for God so loved the world that he gave his only begotten Son, that whosoever, Perry Rockwood, believeth in him, Perry Rockwood should not perish, but Perry Rockwood should have everlasting life. And I thank God for that wonderful night. I thank God for the Savior, who's been with me all down through the years, and has given me this full assurance. I know that if I should die, that I'll go directly to be with the Lord, which is far better. There's no soul sleep. Absent from the body, present with the Lord. But I'm looking for the Lord to come. And what a glorious day it's going to be when the Lord will come and take me unto himself. And whichever way I go, I'll be with the Lord forever. And you too can know Christ personally and this assurance. And I'd like to invite you to write in for my booklet, How to Be Saved and Know It. How to Be Saved and Know It. 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Our United States address, the People's Gospel Hour, Box 55862, Boston, Massachusetts, 02205. 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

A warm welcome to our program, Prophecy for Today, where we study biblical prophecy and its application to our daily life. It's a wonderful day to worship God. I'm William Steves. Let's pray. Dear Heavenly Father, I thank you that you are a God of perfect justice. Thank you that, no matter how dark the world may seem, or how much wrong seems to triumph, you are nevertheless seated on the throne, and no one can forever escape your justice. I thank you also that you are a God of mercy, and that you have created a way that your justice can nevertheless allow me to come before the throne forgiven. May I never forget the wonders of your forgiveness, and it's in the name of my Savior I pray. Amen.

Maranatha, friends, the Lord is coming. Psalm 7, 9 through 11. Oh, let the wickedness of the wicked come to an end, but establish the just. For the righteous God trieth the hearts and reins. My defense is of God, which saveth the upright in heart. God judgeth the righteous, and God is angry with the wicked every day. In this psalm, David expresses the prayer and hope of believers throughout all ages. O Lord, how long until you make an end of sin? David greatly desires that the wickedness of man would come to an end, but he recognizes that such things can only be accomplished by the work of the mighty judge. It is God who will establish the just, because God must see and evaluate the hearts of man. But look at the confidence that David expresses. My defense is of God. We can have that same confidence in God. Although God is indeed angry with the wicked every day, he nevertheless upholds and defends his righteous children. You're listening to Prophecy for Today. I'm William Steves. The August edition of the Gospel Standard is available upon request. 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And our United States address is the People's Gospel Hour, Post Office Box 55862, Boston, Massachusetts 02205. And now, it's time for a reading from our Sunday scrapbook. This month, we have been considering some hymn texts from some of our old, well-beloved hymns. Today's text is The Solid Rock by Edward Mote. It says, "My hope is built on nothing less than Jesus' blood and righteousness. I dare not trust the sweetest frame, but wholly lean on Jesus' name. On Christ the solid rock I stand. All other ground is sinking sand. When darkness veils his lovely face, I rest on his unchanging grace. In every high and stormy gale, my anchor holds within the veil. On Christ, the solid rock I stand. All other ground is sinking sand. His oath, his covenant, his blood support me in the whelming flood. When all around my soul gives way, he then is all my hope and stay. On Christ, my solid rock I stand. All other ground is sinking sand. When he shall come with trumpet sound, oh, may I then in him be found, dressed in his righteousness alone, faultless to stand before the throne. On Christ, the solid rock I stand. All other ground is sinking sand." I love the picture of Christ that we are given as a sure and steadfast foundation in a world that is constantly shifting. There is nothing else so sturdy as the Word of God, and that Word is ultimately fulfilled in the person and work of Jesus Christ. Scripture says that the Lord never changes, and I trust that is a tremendous hope to you and to all who come to Him.

0: And now, the familiar voice of Pastor Perry F. Rockwood, who is at home with the Lord.
1: Shall we pray? Heavenly Father, we're thankful to be in the presence of God. We're thankful that Thou art the only true and living God, and Thou art a rewarder of them that diligently seek Thee. I thank Thee for each one listening in. We know how the devil is working today to discourage Christians, to interrupt our Christian lives and a holy walk with God. And I pray today that we might claim victory through the precious blood and through the word of God itself. I just pray that Thou will bless our broadcast on this station, bless the personnel. I pray for the broadcast in this nation. I pray for the broadcast in China, Japan, the Philippines, Indonesia, Israel, the Middle East, Africa, India, Europe, England, Scotland, Ireland, and other nations. I pray today for souls, and I pray for miracle support. In Jesus' name, amen. We're thinking of the blessed hope for every believer. Jesus said, I will come again. The Bible says, looking for that blessed hope. Think of it. Christ's coming is our blessed hope. Our hope is not in our governments, in education, in science, in computers, in the United Nations, in the common market, in our governments. No, the blessed hope is the coming of our Lord. Now, when the Lord comes, there are two stages in the return of our Lord. Now, I want you to notice the differences between them. The first stage will be in grace. The second will be in judgment. The first stage will reach no farther than the air. The second will reach to the earth itself. The first stage is when the Redeemer returns to catch up the saints unto himself. The second is when he returns to this earth to rule it with a rod of iron. The first stage will be secret, unseen by the world. The second will be public and seen by every eye. The first stage is Christ returning as the morning star. The second, his appearing as the Son of Righteousness. At the first stage, he comes for his saints. At the second, he returns with his saints. The first stage, his secret coming for his saints, is not the subject of a single Old Testament prophecy. The second stage, when he returns to the earth, is referred to many times in the Old Testament. The first stage of Christ's return will be followed by God's judgments being poured forth on the earth. The second will be followed by God's blessings being poured upon the earth. Yes, the first stage will be followed by Satan coming down to this earth in great wrath. The second will be followed by Satan being removed from the earth for 1,000 years. Between the present hour and the first stage of Christ's return, nothing intervenes. No prophecy needs to be fulfilled. The Lord may come at any moment. We're not looking for signs. We're not looking for miracles. We're just looking for our Lord to come. Yes, the first stage was typified by the translation of Enoch to heaven. Enoch walked with God, and he was not, for God took him. The second was foreshadowed by Elijah, who was yet to return to this earth to herald the judgments of the great and terrible day of the Lord, Malachi 4:5. The first stage is our Lord's coming as our Savior. The second is his return to earth as king. The first stage will be followed by the saints coming before the judgment seat, the Bema seat, the reward seat of Christ, to be judged according to their works and rewarded for their service. The second will be followed by the throne of glory, upon which shall sit the Son of Man, who will judge the nations that are upon earth at the beginning of his millennial reign, and certainly apportion them their portions to his kingdom. So, these two stages in our Lord's return are in strict accord with the order of events transpired when Jesus came the first time. At the first coming of the Lord, there was a secret or private manifestation of himself, and then later a public revelation. The newly born Savior was actually seen by very, very few. The shepherds in the field, the wise men from the east, Anna and Simeon in the temple saw the Redeemer in the days of his infancy. But Herod and Pilate, the scribes and the Pharisees, the unbelieving and the religious leaders, saw him not. After his return from Egypt, in the death of Herod, he retired to Nazareth, and it was not until an interval of nearly 30 years that he was publicly manifested. Thus will it be at the second coming. First there will be the secret manifestation in the air unto his own people, and then after an interval of 7 years or more, he will publicly be revealed to the world. Now, when we look at the Old Testament, we have wonderful types and wonderful shadows, and we just don't have time to consider them anymore today, but we can look at them another day. But in the meantime, we believe in the imminent return of our Lord. That is, at any moment, our Lord may come. We do not believe that we need any more signs or anything like that. Now, no man knoweth the day nor the hour, not even the angels of heaven, Jesus said, but my Father only. So we cannot set dates for the Lord's coming. And if anybody sets a date, you know right away he's a false prophet. He's a false prophet. Jesus said, no man knoweth the day nor the hour, not even the angels of heaven, but my Father only. But friends, we're looking for him day by day. We're seeking to live with eternity's values in view, to lay up treasures in heaven, to occupy, to be faithful, to go into all the world and preach the gospel. What a blessing it is.

I'm William Steves. Thank you for listening with us today. Scripture says that the Holy Spirit distributes gifts to every believer, so we are all given particular talents for service to the King. Each of us is individually gifted, and we should identify and use those gifts for the glory of God. Jesus tells the parable of the talents, which pictures a mighty Lord who distributes his wealth to his servants. That master commands his servants to put that wealth, those talents, as they're called, to good use for his service. Then he departs, promising to return again. When he returns, he inquires of his servants how they have used the talents they have been given, and he offers rewards or judgment, depending on whether the talents were well used or squandered. Likewise, we are commanded to use well the gifts God has given us. Christ will return, and when he does, he will call us to account for the way we have used his gifts. It is, of course, no good to claim that you have no gifts, for we know from Scripture that the Lord has made all of us perfectly and fitted us for his service. Every Christian has a gift special for the service of the Lord. I know a man who is gifted in construction and maintenance. Recently, he sold his business so that he could focus on traveling and building in support of international missionaries. Other friends of mine are gifted in music, and so they've begun recording sacred music for the glory of our Savior. I myself have begun publishing devotional poetry for the sake of the cross of Christ. You too can use your gifts, whatever they are, for the exaltation of the Savior. What gifts has God given you? How is God using you to advance his kingdom? Why don't you write in and tell us some of the ways you are being used of God to glorify his name and advance his gospel? We would love to hear from you and rejoice with you in the wonderful work of Christ through you.

were thinking of the Lord's coming. First of all, at the rapture, when the dead in Christ shall be raised first, then we which are alive and remain shall be caught up together with them in the clouds to meet the Lord in the air, and so shall we ever be with the Lord. Then the Lord will come later on, after 7 years, with his church to this earth. And I believe that we have many Old Testament types. The fact of the Redeemer's return was typified in the lives of Joseph and Solomon. In the Old Testament, there were numerous references to the second coming, references both direct and typical, but in every instance it was his return to the earth which was in view. The secret coming of Christ into the air to catch up the saints to himself was an event quite unknown to the Old Testament prophets and even kept secret until revealed by God to the Apostle Paul. Paul said, "Behold, I show you a mystery." 1 Corinthians 15. Now a mystery is not like a mystery book. It's a truth that was not revealed in Old Testament times, but is now revealed to us in New Testament times. And that's such a wonderful reality. Now, many of the Old Testament characters were remarkable types of Christ. In Adam, we see Christ's headship. In Abel, Christ put to death by his own brother, according to the flesh. In Enoch, Christ's ascension to heaven. In Noah, Christ providing a refuge for his own. In Melchizedek, Christ's kingship. In Abraham, Christ's Nazareteship. In Isaac, Christ the willing sacrifice. In Jacob, Christ toiling for a bride. In Moses, Christ the faithful servant. In Aaron, Christ the great high priest. In Joshua, Christ conducting his people into their inheritance. And so we might go on, right through the Old Testament. But I believe one of the most important Old Testament indications, types, shadows, is Joseph. In almost every detail of his life, we see Christ typified, the son of his father's love, yet the object of his brethren's hatred, his very name meaning adding, as Christ is adding to the inhabitants of heaven by the seed which issues from his travail. Sent by his father to inquire after his brethren's welfare, he is despised and rejected by them. They plot against his life and sell him into the hands of strangers. While yet in his youth, he was carried down into Egypt. In Egypt, he entered into slavery, rendered faithful service to his master. He was sorely tempted, yet sinned not. But though innocent, he was falsely accused and cast into prison. While in prison, the place of shame, he was associated with two others, one of whom, the butler, heard from his lip a message of cheer telling of his restoration to the king's favor, the other, the baker, receiving the sentence of death. So when the Lord Jesus hung upon the cross, the place of shame, two malefactors were crucified with him, one of whom heard from his lips a message of cheer telling of his restoration to God's favor, while the other died in his sins. Surely, such perfect typification of Christ, such numerous points of analogy, are not really coincidence, less but by a divine teaching of the person and work of the Redeemer, a picture drawn by the hand of the Holy Spirit himself. And what a wonderful picture it is. Now we followed the typical history of Joseph to the point where he, through no fault of his own, was sentenced to suffer the shame of being cast into an Egyptian prison. But at this point of Joseph's life, there was a dramatic change. Joseph's history did not terminate in shame and suffering, but in power and glory. From the dungeon, he was exalted to Egypt's throne. And mark, his sovereignty was foretold years before he entered into the enjoyment of it. As a boy, he dreamed of seeing the other sheaves all bowing down before him, which signified that his brethren would pay homage to him. So the prophetic scriptures bear witness to the coming sovereignty of our Lord Jesus Christ over this earth many centuries before he actually takes the scepter in his hands. After his elevation to the throne of Egypt, Joseph's sovereignty was publicly recognized and acknowledged, for all men were compelled to bow the knees before him. Yes, it will be so with our Savior when he takes unto himself his power and sits upon the throne of his glory. To complete the picture, we find that after Joseph's exaltation,
his brethren were reconciled to him. And then, in wondrous grace, they are given a land to which to dwell, the land of Goshen, the best in all Egypt. So when Christ returns to earth, his brethren according to the flesh, Israel, shall be reconciled to him and receive from him the land of Palestine in which to dwell throughout his wonderful reign. Thus, as Joseph was exalted to power and glory after the period of his humiliation, so shall also our blessed Redeemer yet return to earth to reign as King of Kings and Lord of Lords. Oh, how exciting the Word of God is. How marvelous it typifies in the Old Testament what really takes place in the New Testament. And today, we're in the New Testament age. We're in the age of grace. And our hope today is in the coming of the Lord. But while we wait for Him to come, we are to go into all the world and preach the gospel. We are to be witnesses unto Him, both in Jerusalem, Judea, Samaria, and unto the othermost parts of the earth. And I believe the primary purpose, the primary interest of believers is the reaching of precious souls with the gospel of our Lord and Savior Jesus Christ. And that is what radio and literature are all about. And I trust that you'll join hands with me and help in a greater way to keep every program on the air. And if you're not saved today, notice that Christ Jesus came into the world to save sinners, not good people. There are no good people in heaven. The only people in heaven are sinners saved by grace. Christ Jesus came into the world to save sinners, of whom I am chief. He didn't come to save good people. Jesus said, only the sick call the physician. And today, if you're sick in sin, if you're sick of sin, if you're realizing that you're a sinner separated from God, on the way to hell, then recognize the fact that Christ died for sinners, Christ died for you, and shed his blood for the remission of your sins. This broadcast is sponsored by the People's Gospel Hour, Box 1660, Halifax, Nova Scotia, Canada, B3J3A1. 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
1: Good morning, I'm Evan Gibb with this week's trending stories from BrockvilleDaily.ca. The identification of Lawrence Bertram's remains answers one question, where he was found, but major questions remain about how he died and whether charges will follow. OPP Sergeant Aaron Cranton says investigators are still working the case.
2: We laid charges in the Robbie Thompson investigation. In terms of Robert Lambert and Lawrence Bertram, charges have not been laid at this time. But again, a reminder to the public doesn't mean that we are not currently investigating, and we will share information as it becomes available.
1: Bertram's cause of death remains undetermined as police continue to examine evidence from the Kelly Jordan Road property. The 2026 Brockville municipal election takes place Monday, October 26, and the nomination period officially closed Friday. R. Harper Cody reports.
3: Cameron Wales and Tom Linton remain as the two candidates for mayor, along with 13 running for the 8 council seats and 4 campaigning for the school board trustee positions. More information is available online through the city's website link at brockvilledaily.ca. In the newsroom, I'm Harper Cody.
1: Brockville's annual road rehabilitation program will continue tomorrow, with work scheduled for Reynolds Drive and Central Avenue. Motorists should expect temporary traffic disruptions and delays. Drivers are encouraged to follow posted signs and use alternate routes. And local MP Michael Barrett is hosting a free community barbecue in Lansdowne until 2 p.m. He talks about some activities going on.
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8: Here's Brockville's 3-day forecast. Today we'll have showers with a high of 22, feeling more like 27. Tonight, a few showers will continue into the evening with a risk of thunderstorms and a low of 14. Tomorrow, we can also expect some showers with a risk of thunderstorms and a high of 20. And Tuesday, mix of sun and clouds with possible showers, high of 23. I'm Melissa Brush with Brockville's breaking and local news.

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2: Here's Brockville's three-day forecast. Today we'll have showers with a high of 22, feeling more like 27. Tonight, a few showers will continue into the evening with a risk of thunderstorms and a low of 14. Tomorrow, we can also expect some showers with a risk of thunderstorms and a high of 20. And Tuesday, mix of sun and clouds with possible showers, high of 23. 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
7: Good morning, I'm Evan Gibb with this week's trending stories from brockvilledaily.ca. Over 1,500 patients in Leeds and Grenville have been connected to primary care since May. Ontario Health Minister Sylvia Jones was in Brockville Thursday to highlight the progress. MPP Steve Clark said Jones also toured Brockville General Hospital and the Commonwealth Public School property recently acquired by BGH.
8: And I wanted her to see the Commonwealth School property, which is the latest property that the BGH, we'd love to be able to get closer to a primary care hub being announced there and sort of an opportunity to divert people who might be unattached to a diversion clinic and get them attached and get them help.
7: Since January 2025, over 437,000 people have been connected to primary care across Ontario. Brockville is set to be buzzing Friday, September 18th as Doors Open Thousand Islands runs from 10 a.m. to 4 p.m. across the city. It gives residents and visitors a chance to explore buildings and spaces throughout Brockville. With more, here's Natalie Finucane, Brockville's Communications Coordinator.
9: 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We have heritage buildings, churches, municipal facilities, cultural venues, and each location offers a unique opportunity to go see behind the scenes, meet the people who bring these spaces to life, and learn a little bit more about the work that happens every day in our community.
7: The event is completely free for anyone taking part. 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And the Thousand Islands Watershed Land Trust has raised over $100,000 through a community event and Auction for Acres fundraiser. Executive Director Calder Schweitzer says gratitude is what he and his team are feeling.
10: All the folks that have already told us they're really believing in the work that we're doing and have made donations in addition to their ticket sales, it's really heartening. It really tells me that the Land Trust is on a good path.
7: The money will support its Keystone Connections project, which includes 9 conservation properties across the Frontenac Arch and Thousand Islands watershed. Supporters came from Ottawa, Brockville, Athens, Mallorytown, Gananoque, and Kingston for the August 15th event. I'm Evan Gibb, breaking in local news online anytime at brockvilledaily.ca. 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
15: Here's Brockville's 3-day forecast.
1: Today, we'll have showers with a high of 22, feeling more like 27. Tonight, a few showers will continue into the evening with a risk of thunderstorms and a low of 14. Tomorrow, we can also expect some showers with a risk of thunderstorms and a high of 20. And Tuesday, mix of sun and clouds with possible showers, high of 23. I'm Melissa Brush with Brockville's Breaking and Local News.
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0: This is the Sunday Morning Music Vault. Great songs and great memories. Thanks for listening. I'm Jerry Hamill. Queen with You're My Best Friend, written by bassist John Deacon for his wife. That million seller was first released from A Night at the Races, summer of 1976. On the way, we'll hear the best known song from Canadian band A Foot in Cold Water. It was a hit twice. In 1972 and in 1974, Make Me Do Anything You Want. But first, the Monkees. There's only one monkey left, Mickey Dolenz, and he announced recently that he is extending the 60 years of the Monkees tour into 2027. A chart-topping hit from December of 1967 for the Monkees, Daydream Believer, is next on the Sunday Morning Music Vault.
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0: It's the Sunday Morning Music Vault. I'm Jerry Hamill. Good to be along with you this morning. The summer of 1977, Andy Gibb, I Just Want to Be Your Everything, was 3 weeks as the best-selling single. Now, on the way, we'll hear from Skylark, 1973 Top 10, where the title of the song isn't mentioned at all in the song, Skylark, Wildflower. But first, Grammy Hall of Fame song from the Zombies. Their debut single went number 2 in 1964. She's Not There. Sunday Morning Music Vault next.
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7: Here's Brockville's 3-day forecast. Today we'll have showers with a high of 22, feeling more like 27. Tonight, a few showers will continue into the evening with a risk of thunderstorms and a low of 14. Tomorrow, we can also expect some showers with a risk of thunderstorms and a high of 20. And Tuesday, mix of sun and clouds with possible showers, high of 23. I'm Melissa Brush with Brockville's Breaking and Local News.
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4: 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The greatest hits of the 60s and 70s.

0: It's the Sunday Morning Music Vault. I'm Jerry Hamill. Nice to be with you. That song from Orleans, Still the One, a revised version was used by ABC Television to promote their 1977-1978 season. It was a follow-up to their first hit, Dance With Me. Still the One was top 10 in 1976. Looking ahead to the second hour of the Sunday Morning Music Vault, hour two will open with a 1973 one-hit wonder from King Harvest. August of 1973. U.S. President Richard Nixon went on national television to address the Watergate scandal. The first Women's Equality Day was observed in the United States, commemorating the 1920 ratification of the 19th Amendment. And earlier that year, King Harvest saw their only chart hit with Dancing in the Moonlight. That one-hit wonder, plus more great songs and great memories, and another Jerry's Deep Cut featuring Sammy Johns at 9. Up next, the Drifters' 1963 hit, named by the Rock and Roll Hall of Fame as one of the 500 songs that shaped rock and roll. Up on the Roof. Thanks for listening. 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
1: Good morning, I'm Evan Gibb with this week's trending stories from BrockvilleDaily.ca. The identification of Lawrence Bertram's remains answers one question, where he was found, but major questions remain about how he died and whether charges will follow. OPP Sergeant Aaron Cranton says investigators are still working the case.
2: We laid charges in the Robbie Thompson investigation. In terms of Robert Lambert and Lawrence Bertram, charges have not been laid at this time, but again, a reminder to the public doesn't mean that we are not currently investigating, and we will share information as it becomes available.
1: Bertram's cause of death remains undetermined as police continue to examine evidence from the Kelly Jordan Road property. The 2026 Brockville municipal election takes place Monday, October 26, and the nomination period officially closed Friday. R. Harper Cody reports.
3: Cameron Wales and Tom Linton remain as the two candidates for mayor, along with 13 running for the 8 council seats and 4 campaigning for the school board trustee positions. More information is available online through the city's website link at brockvilledaily.ca. In the newsroom, I'm Harper Cody.
1: Brockville's annual road rehabilitation program will continue tomorrow, with work scheduled for Reynolds Drive and Central Avenue. Motorists should expect temporary traffic disruptions and delays. Drivers are encouraged to follow posted signs and use alternate routes. And local MP Michael Barrett is hosting a free community barbecue in Lansdowne until 2 p.m. He talks about some activities going on.
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10: Here's Brockville's 3-day forecast. Today we'll have showers with a high of 22, feeling more like 27. Tonight, a few showers will continue into the evening with a risk of thunderstorms and a low of 14. Tomorrow, we can also expect some showers with a risk of thunderstorms and a high of 20. And Tuesday, mix of sun and clouds with possible showers, high of 23. I'm Melissa Brush with Brockville's breaking and local news.
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0: This is the Sunday Morning Music Vault. I'm Jerry Hamill. Thanks for listening. Simon and Garfunkel, Mrs. Robinson, featured in the film The Graduate. The 1968 chart topper was the first rock song to win the Grammy Record of the Year. On the way, it's the Commodores, a summer of 1977 release. It was top five gold record, Brick House. But first, Dusty Springfield's debut solo release, reaching number 12 in 1964. I Only Want to Be With You, Sunday Morning Music Vault.
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8: Here's Brockville's three-day forecast. Today, we'll have showers with a high of 22, feeling more like 27. Tonight, a few showers will continue into the evening with a risk of thunderstorms and a low of 14. Tomorrow, we can also expect some showers with a risk of thunderstorms and a high of 20. And Tuesday, mix of sun and clouds with possible showers, high of 23. I'm Melissa Brush with Brockville's breaking and local news.
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0: This is the Sunday Morning Music Vault. I'm Jerry Hamill, and Vancouver-based Poppy Family with one of the biggest songs of 1969 in Canada. Which Way You Going, Billy? Was a top 10 hit and was one of the biggest songs in the U.S. the following year. Taking a peek into the second half of the Sunday Morning Music Vault, Hour 3 will kick off with a 1977 hit for Jimmy Buffett. Can you guess which one? August of 1977, Tandy Corporation introduced the first mass-produced microcomputer, the TRS-80. Serial killer David Berkowitz, a.k.a. Son of Sam, was arrested in New York City. Early 1977, Jimmy Buffett released what would be the biggest-selling single of his career, Margaritaville. That crossover smash, plus more great songs and great memories, and another Jerry's Deep Cut featuring Carol Douglas at 10. Up next, a 1982 summer release from Fleetwood Mac, written by Stevie Nicks, the soft rock classic Gypsy. Thanks for listening. 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
1: Good morning, I'm Evan Gibb with this week's trending stories from BrockvilleDaily.ca. Over 1,500 patients in Leeds and Grenville have been connected to primary care since May. Ontario Health Minister Sylvia Jones was in Brockville Thursday to highlight the progress. MPP Steve Clark said Jones also toured Brockville General Hospital and the Commonwealth Public School property recently acquired by BGH.
2: And I wanted her to see the Commonwealth School property, which is the latest property that the BGH, we'd love to be able to get closer to a primary care hub being announced there, and sort of an opportunity to divert people who might be unattached to a diversion clinic and get them attached and get them help.
1: Since January 2025, over 437,000 people have been connected to primary care across Ontario. Brockville is set to be buzzing Friday, September 18th, as Doors Open Thousand Islands runs from 10 a.m. to 4 p.m. across the city. It gives residents and visitors a chance to explore buildings and spaces throughout Brockville. With more, here's Natalie Finucane, Brockville's Communications Coordinator.
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1: 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And the Thousand Islands Watershed Land Trust has raised over $100,000 through a community event and Auction for Acres fundraiser. Executive Director Calder Schweitzer says gratitude is what he and his team are feeling.
4: All the folks that have already told us they're really believing in the work that we're doing and have made donations in addition to their ticket sales, it's really heartening. It really tells me that the Land Trust is on a good path.
1: The money will support its Keystone Connections project, which includes 9 conservation properties across the Frontenac Arch and Thousand Islands Watershed. Supporters came from Ottawa, Brockville, Athens, Mallorytown, Gananoque, and Kingston for the August 15th event. I'm Evan Gibb, breaking in local news online anytime at BrockvilleDaily.ca. 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
9: Here's Brockville's 3-day forecast. Today we'll have showers with a high of 22, feeling more like 27. Tonight, a few showers will continue into the evening with a risk of thunderstorms and a low of 14. Tomorrow, we can also expect some showers with a risk of thunderstorms and a high of 20. And Tuesday, mix of sun and clouds with possible showers, high of 23. I'm Melissa Brush with Brockville's breaking and local news.
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0: This is the Sunday Morning Music Vault. Great songs, great memories. Thanks for listening. I'm Jerry Hamill. Elvis Presley and Don't Be Cruel. It was just a week ago that we marked the passing of the king. He was 42 years old when he died August 16th of 1977. We go back to late summer of 1956 when Hound Dog was the best-selling single for 4 weeks. And he followed that up with Don't Be Cruel, which was the best-selling single for 6 weeks. And at the same time, starting on August the 22nd, 1956, he began filming his first movie, Love Me Tender. Now, on the way, Motown's first female star, Mary Wells, and her biggest hit, the Grammy Hall of Fame song that topped the Hot 100 May of 1964, My Guy. Straight ahead, the debut single for Ace, reaching number 3 on the Hot 100 in 1975, with How Long? Sunday Morning Music Vault next.
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0: Sunday Morning Music Vault. Thanks for listening. I'm Jerry Hamill. In 1978, Tom Lavin left the group Prism. Remember? Spaceship superstar. He formed the Powder Blues Band at a time when, well, there was no market for the blues. Doing It Right was a top 10 Canadian in 1980. On the way, it's a song that was a big hit for Ian and Sylvia of Canada. The San Francisco folk group We Five made it a number 3 crossover hit in 1965. You Were On My Mind. But first, it is a hit that was originally a top 5 for B.J. Thomas in 1965. The Swedish band Blue Suede took it to number 1 in 1974. Hooked on a Feeling. Straight ahead, Sunday Morning Music Vault.
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0: Here's Brockville's three-day forecast. Today, we'll have showers with a high of 22, feeling more like 27. Tonight, a few showers will continue into the evening with a risk of thunderstorms and a low of 14. Tomorrow, we can also expect some showers with a risk of thunderstorms and a high of 20. And Tuesday, mix of sun and clouds with possible showers, high of 23. I'm Melissa Brush with Brockville's breaking and local news. My
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1: 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The greatest hits of the 60s and 70s. Ooh, gotcha.

0: biggest albums of all time. I Feel the Earth Move and its flip side single, It's Too Late, became two of the biggest songs of 1971. Taking a look into the final hour of the Sunday Morning Music Vault, hour four will open with a 1976 chart topper by the Bay City Rollers. August of 1976, the Summer Olympics came to a close in Montreal. The musical Annie made its off-Broadway debut in Connecticut. And earlier that year, the Bay City Rollers scored their only U.S. number one with Saturday Night. That million seller, plus more great songs and great memories, and another Jerry's Deep Cut featuring the Dave Clark Five at 11. Up next, Stevie Wonder's 1977 hit celebrating the birth of his first child, daughter Aisha. Isn't she lovely? Thanks for listening. This is the Sunday Morning Music Vault.
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2: Good morning, I'm Evan Gibb with this week's trending stories from brockvilledaily.ca. The identification of Lawrence Bertram's remains answers one question, where he was found, but major questions remain about how he died and whether charges will follow. OPP Sergeant Aaron Cranton says investigators are still working the case.
7: We laid charges in the Robbie Thompson investigation. In terms of Robert Lambert and Lawrence Bertram, charges have not been laid at this time. But again, a reminder to the public doesn't mean that we are not currently investigating, and we will share information as it becomes available.
2: Bertram's cause of death remains undetermined as police continue to examine evidence from the Kelly Jordan Road property. The 2026 Brockville municipal election takes place Monday, October 26, and the nomination period officially closed Friday. R. Harper Cody reports.
8: Cameron Wales and Tom Linton remain as the two candidates for mayor, along with 13 running for the 8 council seats and 4 campaigning for the school board trustee positions. More information is available online through the city's website link at brockvilledaily.ca. In the newsroom, I'm Harper Cody.
2: Brockville's annual road rehabilitation program will continue tomorrow, with work scheduled for Reynolds Drive and Central Avenue. Motorists should expect temporary traffic disruptions and delays. Drivers are encouraged to follow posted signs and use alternate routes. And local MP Michael Barrett is hosting a free community barbecue in Lansdowne until 2 p.m. He talks about some activities going on.
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15: Here's Brockville's 3-day forecast. Today we'll have showers with a high of 22, feeling more like 27. Tonight, a few showers will continue into the evening with a risk of thunderstorms and a low of 14. Tomorrow, we can also expect some showers with a risk of thunderstorms and a high of 20. And Tuesday, mix of sun and clouds with possible showers, high of 23. I'm Melissa Brush with Brockville's Breaking and Local News.
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0: 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The greatest hits of the 60s and 70s.

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1: This is the Sunday Morning Music Vault. I'm Jerry Hamill. That's The Seekers with Georgia Girl, the title track from the British romantic comedy starring Lynn Redgrave. Georgia Girl was Oscar nominated, and it was a number two Hot 100 hit in 1967. On the way, Rock and Roll Hall of Fame artist Joni Mitchell with her generational defining hit single, Big Yellow Taxi. But first, a Hall & Oates. First top 10 hit and one of the best-selling songs of 1976. Hall & Oates, Sarah Smile on the Sunday Morning Music Vault.
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0: Hey, thanks for listening. It's the Sunday Morning Music Vault, that 1962 chart topper for Bruce Chanel, Hey Baby. I hear that. I feel like I'm at a World Junior hockey game. Blood, Sweat, and Tears on the way, taken from their Grammy Album of the Year. It was a number two Hot 100 hit, 1969, Spinning Wheel. Straight ahead, huge summer hit from 1981. The song spent 9 weeks as the best-selling single from mid-August to the second week of October. From Diana Ross and Lionel Richie, Endless Love. Sunday Morning Music Vault, next.
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7: Here's Brockville's three-day forecast. Today, we'll have showers with a high of 22, feeling more like 27. Tonight, a few showers will continue into the evening with a risk of thunderstorms and a low of 14. Tomorrow, we can also expect some showers with a risk of thunderstorms and a high of 20. And Tuesday, mix of sun and clouds with possible showers, high of 23. I'm Melissa Brush with Brockville's breaking and local news.
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0: This is the Sunday Morning Music Vault and one of the greatest dance songs of all time from KC and the Sunshine Band, Get Down Tonight. It was the first of five number one hits for the group on the Hot 100. And that just about brings us around to the end of another 4 hours with some of the greatest hits from some of the greatest decades of pop and rock. Thanks for joining me by the radio again this Sunday. And as always, I invite you to write into the Sunday Morning Music Vault. With the kids going back to school and summer just about coming to the end, why not get that favorite summer song from this era on the show? You can write in music@mbcmedia.ca. Do our best to get that on the next couple of weeks or so, okay? And as always, thanks to Sarah and Emily for making the show happen every week. So until next Sunday, 8 till noon, I'm Jerry Hamill. Stay well, stay safe. Still to come before 12, more great songs and great memories. Up next, one of Chicago's greatest hits and one of the biggest hits of 1971. Does anybody really know what time it is? Talk next week. 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
1: Good morning, I'm Evan Gibb with this week's trending stories from BrockvilleDaily.ca. Over 1,500 patients in Leeds and Grenville have been connected to primary care since May. Ontario Health Minister Sylvia Jones was in Brockville Thursday to highlight the progress. MPP Steve Clark said Jones also toured Brockville General Hospital and the Commonwealth Public School property recently acquired by BGH.
2: And I wanted her to see the Commonwealth School property, which is the latest property that the BGH, we'd love to be able to get closer to a primary care hub being announced there and sort of an opportunity to divert people who might be unattached to a diversion clinic and get them attached and get them help.
1: Since January 2025, over 437,000 people have been connected to primary care across Ontario. Brockville is set to be buzzing Friday, September 18th as Doors Open Thousand Islands run from 10 a.m. to 4 p.m. across the city. It gives residents and visitors a chance to explore buildings and spaces throughout Brockville. With more, here's Natalie Finucan, Brockville's communications coordinator.
3: 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We have heritage buildings, churches, municipal facilities, cultural venues, and each location offers a unique opportunity to go see behind the scenes, meet the people who bring these spaces to life, and learn a little bit more about the work that happens every day in our community.
1: The event is completely free for anyone taking part. 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And the Thousand Islands Watershed Land Trust has raised over $100,000 through a community event and Auction for Acres fundraiser. Executive Director Calder Schweitzer says gratitude is what he and his team are feeling.
4: All the folks that have already told us they're really believing in the work that we're doing and have made donations in addition to their ticket sales, it's really heartening. It really tells me that the Land Trust is on a good path.
1: The money will support its Keystone Connections project, which includes 9 conservation properties across the Frontenac Arch and Thousand Islands Watershed. Supporters came from Ottawa, Brockville, Athens, Mallorytown, Gananoque, and Kingston for the August 15th event. I'm Evan Gibb, breaking in local news online anytime at BrockvilleDaily.ca. 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
13: Here's Brockville's 3-day forecast. Today we'll have showers with a high of 22, feeling more like 27. Tonight, a few showers will continue into the evening with a risk of thunderstorms and a low of 14. Tomorrow, we can also expect some showers with a risk of thunderstorms and a high of 20. And Tuesday, mix of sun and clouds with possible showers, high of 23. I'm Melissa Brush with Brockville's Breaking and Local News.

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0: My FM in the afternoon. It's Wendy and Keith. Ed, is there somebody in your office who puts on way too much perfume?
1: Keith, you?
0: No, Wendy. Okay, so, I mean, it's hard to describe right now, but you bought new perfume.
1: Let me set the scene.
0: No, let me set the scene. We came in here to do the show today. I walked in the room. You're spraying your perfume on yourself, and not a little bit. You're doing that.
1: Well, I just don't know if I'll like it.
0: Because it is pungent in here. I can barely breathe. I'm going
1: to
0: be honest.
1: I know. It feels a little suffocating, to be honest. But the reason is my actual perfume that I wear, it spilt in my bag. So I had to get a new one. And yeah. I saw this. It was like a pack of three. And I was like, oh, $14.99. And they're travel size. So I was like, that's amazing. And it's boyfriend tea. And I was like, oh my gosh, I'm going to smell like a boyfriend's t-shirt. Like I actually have someone. Let's do it.
0: First of all, I have been a boyfriend. My t-shirt has never smelled like this.
1: That you know of.
0: My eyes are watering.
1: Right? I know. I kind of like, I can't escape myself right now. And I like, in fairness, I really want to.
0: I don't know. We got to like designate a space. Like maybe, there's lots of space outside.
1: Well, I mean, my other coworker already said I can't spray perfume in the bathroom. So really like people, I'm starting to sense like a collective message here. But also next time when I'm trying out a perfume, maybe I won't spray it as much. I'll just do like, but I didn't know how long the perfume was going to stay. Is it going to be sticky or is it going to go, you know?
0: If you were trying a new food for the first time, would you immediately shove the entire thing into your mouth whole and start chewing on it before you decided you liked it? Or would you take like a little nibble?
2: In the car.
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0: Michael Bublé, Hollywood on my FM. It's Keith, and you might have a very big choice on your hands that you're going to have to make all by yourself. Would you rather win free groceries or free gas for an entire year? And I should specify it's like gas for your car, not indigestion or anything like that. But free gas or free groceries, very tough choice. You know, we're getting into back to school times. So maybe you're driving the kids to school and that's going to suck up some gas. Maybe you're the one in the family who buys all their groceries for them. 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
7: Here's Brockville's three-day forecast. Today we'll have showers with a high of 22, feeling more like 27. Tonight, a few showers will continue into the evening with a risk of thunderstorms and a low of 14. Tomorrow, we can also expect some showers with a risk of thunderstorms and a high of 20. And Tuesday, mix of sun and clouds with possible showers, high of 23. I'm Melissa Brush with Brockville's breaking and local news.

0: The Weeknd, Blinding Lights. It's Keith on my FM, and you may remember a little while ago, The Weeknd kind of teased that he was going to be retiring his stage name, but apparently he does not like how that worked out. When doing a recent interview, he said, "Yeah, I'm not really feeling it." A year after he teased it, so just in case you were concerned that all of a sudden you were going to have to start referring to The Weeknd as Abel Tesfaye, his actual name, rest easy, friends.
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Or did anybody try and hide anything weird from you? 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

0: Coleman Hal, Two Heads, My FM in the Afternoon. It's Keith, and where's the weirdest place you've ever found something hidden, or maybe hidden something yourself? 1-855-WIN-MY-FM. We're talking about this because comedian Dan Cook has a documentary coming out where he claims that his half-brother stole at least $12 million from him, and he hid it in all sorts of places, even wrapped up in plastic inside cans of pasta sauce. So where's the weirdest place you've found something hidden? Steve, what's up?
1: I remember when we were growing up, my brother would only want to eat butter sandwiches for lunch at school. So every day, my mom made them for him for years. Then one day, I think we were like 12 or 13, and I was snooping around in his room like brothers do. I opened up the suitcase in his closet, and it's full, years worth of these moldy butter sandwiches that he just never ate because he was too scared to tell mom they didn't actually like them.
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10: Here's Brockville's 3-day forecast. Today we'll have showers with a high of 22, feeling more like 27. Tonight, a few showers will continue into the evening with a risk of thunderstorms and a low of 14. Tomorrow, we can also expect some showers with a risk of thunderstorms and a high of 20. And Tuesday, mix of sun and clouds with possible showers, high of 23. I'm Melissa Brush with Brockville's breaking and local news.

0: FM on the weekend. It's Keith, and very big news coming tomorrow morning. You may have heard about our Summer is for Radio contest that you've been entering all summer long, but Monday morning, tomorrow, just after 8 o'clock, Jamie and Lorena are going to be announcing the winner of our 4 Blue Jays tickets, 1 brand new barbecue, and $500. 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

0: YFM in the afternoon. It's Wendy and Keith. And if there's one card game that you think you could win, like a tournament of, like a full-on real-life tournament, what do you think it'd be?
1: I'm getting pretty intense at Uno because my niece loves it, and there's so many different versions. Mm-hmm. I like the one that spits it out at you. It's like, it's a machine, and it's just like all the cards come flying at you.
0: See, I have one too. They're not that fancy. I don't have like the spit-out machine, but my kid loves Uno. Did you know there's actually like a tournament going on right now? Global tournament, $50,000 in prize money up for whoever can win this Uno tournament.
1: So they didn't tell me because they know I'd own them.
0: You're a shark.
1: Yeah, I am a That's what they'd hear. That's my theme song.
0: Was that supposed to be Jaws?
1: Was it not?
0: You got to start off slower. Anyway, we're getting away from the point here. But yeah, I think, yeah, that'd probably be number one right now. But I mean, if we're going old school style, like I grew up playing solitaire, if there was a way to monetize that in any way other than just like me sitting on like an old PC playing cards.
1: No,
0: like,
1: there is though. There's like online gaming for solitaire where you can win money. There is.
0: Really?
1: Yeah. What a noob.
0: Time to supplement my income.
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0: Dare Believe on MyFM. It's Keith with you, and that song just passed the 1 billion streams mark. 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
6: Here's Brockville's three-day forecast. Today we'll have showers with a high of 22, feeling more like 27. Tonight, a few showers will continue into the evening with a risk of thunderstorms and a low of 14. Tomorrow, we can also expect some showers with a risk of thunderstorms and a high of 20. And Tuesday, mix of sun and clouds with possible showers, high of 23. I'm Melissa Brush with Brockville's Breaking and Local News.

0: Bars, I Just Mites on my FM in the afternoon. It's Keith, and when you think of actors and people that have been in movies, you probably just assume that, you know, they've been doing it long enough or they're in a big enough movie that they're just, like, set for life. But that's not the case, as is confirmed by one of the stars of Harry Potter. Well, maybe I shouldn't say star, but she was definitely in there. She played Lavender Brown. If you're familiar with the books and the lore, you might know that, but this actress's name is Jessie Cave. She was in there in a couple of the movies, you know, kind of smaller parts, but still. She's 39 now. Harry Potter, obviously long in the rearview mirror, but she's making some news online because in a recent interview, she revealed that she's having to make money these days via OnlyFans, which, you know, in all fairness, you probably hear that and you think, oh, it's probably somebody selling nude pictures and stuff like that, which is primarily what it's for, but it is also for other stuff too. So what this actress does is she now sells videos of hair content. So she's got really like beautiful, beautiful, long, super thick hair. So she just does videos of her like combing it and like doing it into like cool braids and plaits and stuff like that. And she, and this is very true and also crazy, has made more money being on OnlyFans for 1 year than she made in her entire acting career. So just let that sink in. You're in the Harry Potter franchise, and you made more money combing your hair on the internet. I need to go buy a brush.
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0: Oops, I did it again. Britney Spears on my FM. It's Keith. And did you know that Britney Spears took a 9-year-long break from performing that song live, which I imagine was very well deserved for her? Because, I mean, when you consider how much touring she was doing and how many times she's probably played that song live, I 100% get it. So she retired that song in 2004, which is only like 4 years after she actually released it, and then brought it back out, but did it like jazz style in her 2013 Las Vegas residency. And here's an even funner fact. The last time she played that song live was in 2017, so it's been another 9 years since she's played it again. Oops.
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7: Here's Brockville's 3-day forecast. Today we'll have showers with a high of 22, feeling more like 27. Tonight, a few showers will continue into the evening with a risk of thunderstorms and a low of 14. Tomorrow, we can also expect some showers with a risk of thunderstorms and a high of 20. And Tuesday, mix of sun and clouds with possible showers, high of 23. I'm Melissa Brush with Brockville's breaking and local news.

0: That's Heart, What About Love on MyFM. 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
0: MyFM, it's Keith. I'm getting out of here. You enjoy the rest of your Sunday afternoon, and I'll be back in with you on Tuesday, along with Wendy. Here's Bruno Mars. I Just Might, MyFM.

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0: 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Well, this popular appetizer, sometimes it's also a meal, was named after its creator, Ignacio Anaya. And his nickname was this. What was it? 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That's 855-946-6936. 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
8: Here's Brockville's three-day forecast. Tonight, a few showers will continue into the evening with a risk of thunderstorms and a low of 14. Tomorrow, we can also expect some showers with a risk of thunderstorms and a high of 20. And Tuesday, mix of sun and clouds with possible showers, high of 23. I'm Melissa Brush with Brockville's Breaking and Local News.

0: Welcome, it's Emily on your Sunday. Well, this popular appetizer, sometimes meal, was named after its creator, Ignacio Anaya, and his nickname was Nacho. That's the answer, Nacho. Coming up, we are going to take a look at the week that was. More MyFM music. Meantime, we're kicking things off and that in just a few.
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0: Coming up, we're going to have some fun with some ridiculous headlines after 5 o'clock. This is where I'm going to test your knowledge and see if you can spot the fake headline. In the meantime, we got more MyFM music with Alex Warren.

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0: FM. It's Emily. Let's narrow down some of the headlines. See if we can figure out which one is the fake one. Well, we're going to reveal what one is a real one. We went through some headlines here. One being escaped calf dubbed Mudini leads to a police chase in a Walmart parking lot. Then we took a look at another headline, which was Canada announced plans to replace Canadian dollar with digital currency by 2028. And then we took out a crudely animated movie about a baby cow becomes a surprise Chinese box office hit after people mock it online. Well, I can tell you that one is true. It was made by two people and it went from being ridiculed to making millions after it went viral, which means Mudini or online currency is either true or fake. Well, let me know. Is it one or two? Which one's the fake one? 855-WIN-MY-FM.
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6: Here's Brockville's three-day forecast. Tonight, a few showers will continue into the evening with a risk of thunderstorms and a low of 14. Tomorrow, we can also expect some showers with a risk of thunderstorms and a high of 20. And Tuesday, mix of sun and clouds with possible showers, high of 23. I'm Melissa Brush with Brockville's breaking and local news.

0: Which one was the fake headline? My FM, you're at Working at Home Station. It's Emily. I like playing Two Truths and a Lie, Headline Edition, taking a look at some ridiculous headlines, seeing which one is the fake one. Well, we know number one was Mudini. He is true. This actually is something that happened, but that does mean number two, Canada announcing a plan to replace Canadian dollar with digital currency in 2028. That was fake. That's not actually happening, but we're sure glad that is fake. We're going to take a look at some more stuff that you should know about coming up here on MyFM.
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0: My FM, it's Emily. Coming up tomorrow morning, of course, you want to listen for free gas and groceries for a year, your next chance to play, your next pin at 8 o'clock. But another reason to listen tomorrow morning is that we will be announcing the Summer Is for Radio and winner. So we know that someone who has been out scanning those QR codes is having a chance to win Jay's tickets, a barbecue, $500 cash. We will have the winner tomorrow morning, so stay tuned to find out who it's going to be.
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0: Barbie is back with another iconic thing. MyFM, you're out working at home station. It's Emily. Mattel is celebrating the 100th birthday of actress Marilyn Monroe by releasing a new Barbie signature doll inspired by the 1953 musical Gentlemen Prefer Blondes. And this Barbie is quite expensive for a US dollar. $81 this Barbie goes for. Now, I feel like that might be one of the most expensive Barbies that are out there. I don't think Barbies are supposed to cost that much, but, I mean, I am a collector. I love collecting cool ones. I might want to get my hands on this. 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
9: Here's Brockville's 3-day forecast. Tonight, a few showers will continue into the evening with a risk of thunderstorms and a low of 14. Tomorrow, we can also expect some showers with a risk of thunderstorms and a high of 20. And Tuesday, mix of sun and clouds with possible showers, high of 23. I'm Melissa Brush with Brockville's Breaking and Local News.

0: Did you watch the anniversary of the Hips final concert, a national celebration? It was 10 years ago where they performed their final concert in Kingston. And it was one of Canada's most viewed concerts back then with 11 million views, which is incredible. And before all of this come up, there was a question. A lot of people are asking, well, because Rush is now back on tour without Neil Peart, would the Tragically Hip ever go on tour without Gord Downie? The simple answer, no. And you know what? I just don't think it would be the same without Gord Downie. Would you ever go see The Hip without Gord Downie with a different lead singer? Let me know at 855-WIN-MY-FM. 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
0: Coming up, I'm going to tell you original band names, and I'll see if you can guess which band they are actually from. We'll get into that on the way. Right now, though, we got Taylor Swift.

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0: Let's see if you can guess which band this was. MyFM, you're out working at home station in Assembly. Well, back certain bands, they started out with different names than they are now popularized with. And I'm curious if you can guess which bands these are. Angel and the Snakes. Who do you think Angel and the Snakes are? Lock in your answers. It was Blondie. What about Composition of Sound? Composition of Sound. Who do you think it was? It was Depeche Mode. All right, I'll do one more. What about Big Thing? What band possibly could have called Big Thing? Well, the answer was Chicago. We get into a couple more bands that have started out with different names, but they actually have they're now more popularized today, and we'll get into that on the way with more MyFM music on the way as well.
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0: 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My FM, you're at Working at Home Station. It's Emily. We are taking a look at bands that started out with a different name than they are now. We're going to see if you can try and guess them. What about the Artistics? Well, if you think you know, locking it in, Artistics, who could they have been? Talking Heads. This one's interesting. Carl and the Passions. This one kind of got me as well. Carl and the Passions, lock that in. 3, 2, 1. It's the Beach Boys. Lastly, let's see if you can guess this one. Tom and Jerry. Who would have went by Tom and Jerry? Well, if you guess Simon and Garfunkel, you are correct. It's so interesting. What other bands have had different names that you now know them as more popular one? 855 Win My FM.
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6: Here's Brockville's three-day forecast. Tonight, a few showers will continue into the evening with a risk of thunderstorms and a low of 14. Tomorrow, we can also expect some showers with a risk of thunderstorms and a high of 20. And Tuesday, mix of sun and clouds with possible showers, high of 23. I'm Melissa Brush with Brockville's Breaking and Local News.

0: don't forget, coming up tomorrow, you could be a big winner, MyFM, your At Work and At Home station. 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